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5: Yeah, Breaker 19, this here's a rubber duck. You got a copy on me, Big Ben, come on. Yeah, 10-4, Big Ben, for sure, for sure. By golly, it's clean, clear to Flagtown, come on. Yeah, it's a big 10-4 there, Big Ben. Yeah, we definitely got the front door, good buddy. Mercy sakes alive, looks like we got us a convoy.
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0: a singer-songwriter from the small community of Prospect, Kings County. Ruth Manning has been singing her whole life. Starting out performing with her three older sisters, the Best Girls. Since then, she has been part of many different groups until forming her own band in 2016 called Ruth Manning and the Prospectors. And that brings us to Ruth's recent release, This Old House, her eighth full album, containing 10 songs that Ruth has written or co-written, along with two fan favorites. This old house is where so many children ran. 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This old house. 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
1: 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Here's a picture that I saved too long. 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

with me? When you're feeding that jukebox, stick to the rock, stay away from the done and wrong songs at 3-4 time. Yeah, you gotta trust me, 'cause I know when the lights get low, you

A warm welcome to our program, Prophecy for Today, where we study biblical prophecy and its application to our daily life. It's a wonderful day to worship God. I'm William Steves. Let's pray. Dear God and Father Almighty, we rejoice that you are a God of splendor and beauty. The wonders of creation are a mere shadow of the beauty of your face. Your word calls us to desire your beauty, to look forward to seeing your majesty in heaven. I pray that you would keep that desire for your wondrous beauty foremost in our minds. Fix our eyes on you, and we pray all these things in the name of Jesus Christ. Amen.

This is Pastor Brandon Lake. I'm glad to have you here on the program with me. I'm at Amazing Grace Baptist Church, 8479 on Highway Number 1 this Sunday morning. And we're excited to invite you to our Sunday school. We have Sunday school classes for every age group, including adults, beginning at 10, a morning worship service at 11, and our evening service tonight, we're concluding our Emerald Crossing Psalms 23 Vacation Bible School. We had a record year this year with over 60 kids. We had 60 kids registered, and it was such a blessing. We've had such a great time, and we'd love to have you come and sit in on our closing ceremonies tonight. I know that you'll enjoy it. We'll be back with our regular Wednesday night Bible study and prayer meeting on Wednesday at 7 o'clock. And, of course, today, following our morning service, we have our potluck dinner, and we're excited about that. Our verse for the month is Psalms 100, verse 3. The Bible says, "Know ye that the Lord, He is God. It is He that hath made us, and not we ourselves. We are His people, and the sheep of His pasture. Know ye that the Lord, He is God." You know, the Bible says the fool has said in his heart, there is no God. The Lord, He is God. He's God of all gods. He's King of all kings and Lord of all lords. And we worship Him and praise Him and extol Him for His virtues today. Let's pray. Father, we're so thankful for the opportunity to be on the radio, Lord, to bring the truths of the Word of God to each listening ear. God, I pray if there be one that does not know you as their personal Lord and Savior, that today would be the day of their salvation. Encourage the hearts of believers, convict the hearts of sinners, and may we walk with you, I pray. In Jesus' name, amen.

are turning in our Bibles to Romans chapter number 1. Romans chapter number 1. It was once asked by Job in Job chapter 9 and verse 10, how should man be just with God? And God uses the apostle Paul, who was formerly called Saul, to give us a whole book in answering that question, the book of Romans. And so we're in Romans chapter number 1. And we'll begin reading in verse number 1. Read with me if you would. Paul, a servant of Jesus Christ, called to be an apostle, separated unto the gospel of God. And we get several rich truths here in this verse. First of all, the author Paul, who I already mentioned before, was named Saul. Saul was his Hebrew name. Paul was his Roman name. We find he was named Saul. Acts chapter number 7, verse 58 is where he first appears. And we find him at the stoning of Stephen, the martyr Stephen. And of course, Saul was consenting unto the death of the early believers. He was going about the land persecuting them and killing them. And then he met with Jesus in Acts chapter number 8 and 9. And of course, when you meet the Lord Jesus Christ as your personal Savior, things change in your life. What was once dark is now light. What was once lost is now found. What was once unclear is now made clear. And that happens because of the indwelling of the Holy Spirit of God that we receive when we come to Christ, come to God through Jesus Christ, our Savior and Lord. And of course, that happened in Paul's life. And God gave to Paul some great and wonderful truths that he passed on down to the church. And three of those great truths are here in Romans chapter 1 and verse 1. He says this, Paul, 1, a servant of Jesus Christ, 2, called to be an apostle, 3, separated unto the gospel of God. You know, that's so good because in Acts chapter 9, shortly following his conversion, Paul said this to the Lord. His first words after believing on Jesus, this is what he said. Acts 9 verse 6, what wilt thou have me to do? What a question to ask. A new believer, he's gotten saved, come to Christ. What a great question. What will you have me to do? What will you have me do, Lord? It was this surrender of self that enabled him to fulfill his apostolic calling. He was thrilled to be a servant of the Lord. And you know, this is Christian character. We are called to be servants. If you know Jesus Christ as Lord and Savior, that's our calling in this life. We're not called to be lords. We're not called to be anyone great. We're called to be servants of the Lord Jesus Christ. Now, we know that you cannot serve God and mammon. And so you have to make a choice who you will serve. Joshua posed that question to Israel over and over. He said, choose you this day whom ye will serve. You can't serve God and your flesh. You can't serve God and the world. But Paul had asked the Lord the question, what will you have me to do? And you know what the Lord wanted him to do? He wanted him to be his servant. That's the example that the Lord Jesus Christ gave for us to follow. Look at the book of Philippians. And you know, it doesn't matter whether you're a pastor or just a church member. We are called to be the servants of Jesus Christ. This is the example left to us by the Lord. Scripture says in Philippians chapter 2 verse 5, let this mind be in you, which was also in Christ Jesus, who being in the form of God, thought it not robbery to be equal with God, but made himself of no reputation. That's what everybody wants these days. They want a reputation. That's why people do crazy things. That's why people post crazy things. That's why people love the thumbs up and the smiley faces. They want to be someone of reputation. Jesus made himself of no reputation. And the Bible says, further he says, and took upon him the form of a servant and was made in the likeness of men. And being found in fashion as a man, he humbled himself and became obedient unto death, even the death of the cross. Jesus Christ is God, the creator of the heavens and earth, and yet he humbled himself. And Paul puts that example into practice in his own life. Paul became a servant to the church.
And you know, that's evident in anyone who is becoming Christ-like, is that they will become a servant of the church of the living God. You know, in John 15:15, Jesus said, "Henceforth I call you not servants, but I have called you friends." You know, in spite of Jesus saying that, Jesus didn't call them servants. He called them his friends. But Paul, Peter, James, Jude, John, all of them, they gladly called themselves servants. In fact, I believe, if you check me out, Paul refers to himself as a servant more than he refers to himself as anything else in Scripture. You know, when you consider that we've been set free from our sin, it's a blessing to be able to choose to serve the one who set us free. That's one of the deepest acts of devotion. When you've been given a gift, when somebody set you free from your sin, set you free from eternal condemnation, to serve them. That's an act of devotion. And these men were the first to take up the Lord's call to make themselves lowly ministers, putting others first for the sake of the gospel. Look with me at Mark chapter 10. Mark chapter number 10. Mark 10 and verse 43. To be a servant.

you. He humbled himself and took upon himself the death of the cross and served you and paid the price for your sin because we could not do that, and made available to you his free gift of eternal life. If you'd receive it, then he'll place you on the winning side.

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5: Our forecast is calling for cloud today. We'll see sun and cloud and a chance of showers this afternoon, a high 28 and a humidex of 35. Expect a few clouds this evening with increasing cloud overnight, fog developing and a low 16. And tomorrow expect showers and a high 24.
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0: John Party, dear to my boots on AVR, today's best country. 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
1: Our forecast is calling for cloud today. We'll see sun and cloud and a chance of showers this afternoon, a high 28 and a humidex of 35. Expect a few clouds this evening with increasing cloud overnight, fog developing and a low 16. And tomorrow expect showers and a high 24.

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4: Our forecast is calling for cloud today. We'll see sun and cloud and a chance of showers this afternoon, a high 28 and a humidex of 35. Expect a few clouds this evening with increasing cloud overnight, fog developing and a low 16. And tomorrow expect showers and a high 24.
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6: 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AVR

0: James Barker Band over all over again. AVR, Today's Best Country. 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Get our full list of Valley events going on for the weekend. And here's what's going on today. Ted Lind Art Exhibit opening up at 1 o'clock. The Big Ass Art Show in Newport Landing. Sherry and Friends Wolf Hill Summer Concert Series. And the Creative Reuse Lab. Lori Bolivar, The Man in Plaid in Canning. Music Sunday and the Thole Pins at the Ellers House. The Wind Coming Over the Sea in Canning at 2 o'clock. The Avon River Days Fireworks Finale. That's happening as well. Come on down, Community Open Mic in Wolfville. The Rock the Wagon Fundraiser is happening in Hortonville today. The South Mountain Goat Walk Toy Story 5 showing at the King's Theater tonight at 6. And the Irish Session Group at 7:30 at Patty's Pub in Wolfville.
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1: Our forecast is calling for cloud today. We'll see sun and cloud and a chance of showers this afternoon, a high 28 and a humidex of 35. Expect a few clouds this evening with increasing cloud overnight, fog developing and a low 16. And tomorrow expect showers and a high 24.
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2: Our forecast is calling for cloud today. We'll see sun and cloud and a chance of showers this afternoon, a high 28 and a humidex of 35. Expect a few clouds this evening with increasing cloud overnight, fog developing and a low 16. And tomorrow expect showers and a high 24.
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1: 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How a sudden burst of inspiration turned into his song Killing Me after this. 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

0: The latest from my Texas brother, Parker McCollum, killing me, spending another weekend at number 33 on the country top 40 with Fitz. All right, crew, everybody buckle up. It's Captain Fitz here, and we're about to fire up the boosters. Your CT40 launch pad is next, where we launch tomorrow's country superstars into the stratosphere. And today's unknown could be tomorrow's headliner. Ignition is coming up next. CT40 Mission Control, we are go for launch right after this.
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0: What a song. Lainey Wilson with Heart Like a Truck. The perfect song for the fierce female of the week. And Lainey released that one in 2022, and it didn't take long for country fans to make it an anthem. It climbed to the top of the country top 40 in 2023, becoming one of the biggest songs of her career and helping cement her place as one of country music's brightest stars. 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You're checking out the summer of hits on the Country Top 40 with Fitz, reporting to you from the original OGHQ CT40 studios deep in the heart of Texas. And coming up, Russell Dickerson has played all over the country, but there's one thing about the state of Texas. He says you just have to see to believe. And find out what left him scratching his head after this.
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0: Hudson Westbrook right there, going up three spots to number 25 with Painted You Pretty. Coming up on the countdown, what do country music, small town roots, and one legendary distillery have in common? Well, the answer is one of the biggest stars in country music, and that story is coming up next.
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0: They're not just songs with numbers. They're stories waiting to be told. And back to the summer of hits on the Country Top 40 with Fitz. And I'm telling you right now, you can't have country music without Morgan Wallen. So here he is now with the second debut of the week, here with the number 24 song, Ben.

0: Jump Around from 23 to number 22 for Dustin Lynch and Easy to Love. All right, wherever you are right now, at home, at work, in the car, don't go anywhere, because in just a minute, we're going to be opening up the CT40 Vault and taking a ride through almost 60 years of unforgettable country road trip songs. One of my favorite parts of the show, and it's happening next. Join me, because we're going down to the vault after this. More coming up. 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

0: Dan and Shay on the countdown with a song that'll make you just stop and pause wherever you're listening. The song is Say So, number 17. Coming up on the Country Top 40 with Fitz, every once in a while, somebody does something so simple, yet so incredibly kind, it completely restores your faith in people. And it all started with a four-year-old little boy who lost the one thing he couldn't imagine going to bed without. And what happened next, thanks to a group of hotel employees, is the kind of story that we could all use right now. So don't go anywhere. This week's good stuff is coming up next.
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9: Our forecast is calling for cloud today. We'll see sun and cloud and a chance of showers this afternoon, a high 28 and a humidex of 35. Expect a few clouds this evening with increasing cloud overnight, fog developing and a low 16. And tomorrow expect showers and a high 24.
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ZJK, Zach John King on the Rise Up One, the number 15. We get to drinking, and you got Fitz playing all the hits. And as promised, it's time to talk about this week's good stuff. You know why? Because good feels good.

0: with the 2015 release on the Country Top 40, Most People Are Good, your good stuff song of the week, all brought to you by my friends at Boot Barn. Boot Barn celebrates the values of honesty, hard work, ingenuity, and perseverance, proudly offering a piece of the American spirit. Boot Barn, keep West. Coming up on the Country Top 40 with Fitz, the one thing that Lauren Elena will not leave home without before hitting the road on tour. I'm telling you, you're not going to want to miss this one. Come on back. More coming up. 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

0: Let there be Luke. Luke Bryan with country, and she knows it, punching the ticket for another week at number 12. You're checking out the summer of hits on the Country Top 40 with Fitz, and it's true that one country song has the power to take a mother back to the days when her daughter could fit in just one arm. Stand by. 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
0: 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It's the Country Top 40 with Fitz, and we're counting down the hits. Here's John Morgan. He's got number 11 with Kid Myself.
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0: Katie Chesney holding on strong at number 8 with Carry on the Country Top 40 with Fitz. Coming up, Kane Brown hasn't forgotten all the doors that were slammed in his face before he made it. Now he's doing something that could change the life of the next unknown country artist forever. And I'm going to tell you what he's doing. Coming up. Country music's official countdown.
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0: Thank you so much for spending part of your weekend with me. This is Fitz, and you're checking out CT40 on AVR. Welcome back to the hits on the Country Top 40 with Fitz, and it's true, as the songs get bigger, the numbers get smaller. Ain't it funny how that works out? Inside the top five right now, Bailey Zimmerman, number five with Chevy Silverado.

0: Jason Aldean falling back three places from the top spot that he has maintained now for 2 weeks in a row. Checking in this week at number four with Don't Tell on Me. And you know what that means. We have a brand new number one ahead of us. You're hanging out with Fitz, F-I-T with a Z on the Country Top 40 Countdown. Don't go anywhere because we've made it to the home stretch. Only a couple of songs stand between us and this week's brand new number one in country music. So who's taking home the crown? We're going to find out together when CT40 rolls on right after this.
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0: AVR.

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He was looking for a soul to steal. He was in a bind because he was way behind and he was willing to make a deal. When he came across this young man sawing on a fiddle and playing it hot, and the devil jumped up on a hickory stump and said, "Boy, let me tell you what. I guess you didn't know it, but I'm a fiddle player too. And if you'd care to take a dare, I'll make a bet with you. Now you play pretty good fiddle, boy, but give the devil his due. I bet a fiddle of gold against your soul because I think I'm better than you." The boy said, "My name's Johnny, and it might be a sin, but I'll take your bet, and you're going to regret because

the devil bowed his head because he knew that he'd been beat. And he laid that golden fiddle on the ground at Johnny's feet. Johnny said, "Devil, just come on back if you ever want to try again. 'Cause I told you once, you son of a gun, I'm..."

0: Honey, what are you watching?
1: Shh, your mom's sleeping.
0: Are you watching soaps with her?
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